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0: Primary School in Harwich, Essex bring you Mayfest 2026, a music celebration and fundraiser on Friday the 19th of June. 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

0: 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And we'll be right back after this. It's time for the latest DCR news update.
1: A confident win for Andy Burnham in the Makerfield by-election, paving the way for him to challenge the PM.
2: There is a chance now to build a new politics based on unity and hope, turning away from the path that takes us to a divided, dark politics. We must now take this path and bring people back together and get things working properly again.
1: The Greater Manchester Mayor won by over 9,000 votes, seeing off the challenge from Reform UK's candidate Robert Kenyon. His victory sets up a potential leadership contest and piles pressure on Sir Keir Starmer, who insists he will not quit and will fight any attempt to challenge him. Elsewhere, a shock result in Scotland as the Conservatives win their first Westminster by-election in nearly 50 years. They took Aberdeen South from the SNP, a comfortable victory with a majority of nearly 6,000 votes. Tory SNP Douglas Lumsden will resign from Holyrood to take up a seat at Westminster.
3: To my friends, supporters and volunteers, we did it. And the people of Aberdeen have spoken loud and clear. We stopped the SNP and we sent Labour the message that the destruction of the North Sea oil and gas industry must stop now.
1: Elsewhere, the SNP's Lara Bird has held on to Arbroath and Broughty Ferry. Another heatwave is on the way and temperatures in parts of the UK could reach as high as 34 degrees Celsius. The Met Office has issued amber heat health alerts for the east, southeast and southwest of England, as well as London, and they're in place until Tuesday evening. Finally, football, and how's this for a scoreline? Canada have managed a 6-0 win over Qatar at the World Cup. It means they sit joint top of Group B with Switzerland, who earlier beat Bosnia-Herzegovina 4-1. In Group A, Czechia held South Africa to a 1-1 draw. That's the latest from Radio News Hub. I'm Grace McIntosh.
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0: 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And we'll be right back after this. It's time for the latest DCR news update.
1: Sir Keir Starmer has congratulated Andy Burnham after his Makerfield by-election win.
2: I do hereby declare that Andy Burnham is duly elected. Thank you.
1: The PM says voters chose Labour's campaign of hope and optimism over division and hate. The Greater Manchester Mayor won by over 9,000 votes, seeing off the challenge from Nigel Farage's Reform UK. Making his speech straight after, he had a direct message

0: vividly to me on the hundreds of doorsteps that I stood on. We must hear it. We must act upon it. And we must get it right. There will be no second chance.
1: Mr. Burnham's victory sets up a potential leadership contest unless the Prime Minister agrees to step down. Sakir has insisted he will fight any attempt to challenge him. Meanwhile, the Conservatives have pulled off a shock win in Scotland.
2: And I declare that Douglas Lumsden is elected to serve in the United Kingdom Parliament as the member for the Aberdeen South constituency. Yeah!
1: The seat was previously held by former SNP Westminster leader Stephen Flynn. Elsewhere, the SNP's Lara Bird held on to Arbroath and Broughty Ferry. Amber heat health alerts are in place in southern England ahead of another heatwave this weekend. The Met Office says temperatures could reach 32 degrees Celsius in the south of England on Sunday and potentially reach as high as 34 degrees on Monday. The London Marathon will take place over 2 days next year. As a one-off, the men's, women's and elite events will be spread across the weekend. And we have our first country through to the knockout stage of the World Cup. Mexico's 1-0 victory over South Korea has sent the co-host 3 points clear at the top of Group A, sending them through to the next stage. That's the latest from Radio News Hub. I'm Grace McIntosh.
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4: Research has found a quarter of small businesses plan to raise prices before the end of the summer due to increased running costs. Smart Energy GB's Abby Pope tells us more.
5: Small business owners say increased running costs have seen their outgoings rise by nearly 17% in the past year. And in the past 5 years, their monthly energy costs have gone up by 23%. A smart meter can help businesses see how and when they're using energy, and that makes it much easier to spot where they may be able to save some money.
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1: Good morning. That was Armin van Buuren with Serendipity, and this is Breakfast with Matty on this Friday, the 19th of June. If you want to get in touch, 07838 001037 on the WhatsApp, Digital City Radio on the socials. We got our funky anthem from French Montana. I've got Morgan Seatree and Stomps all on the way, and it's Friday. Three word weekend shouts. Get them coming in on the WhatsApp and the socials, and we'll read them out in just a little bit. I'll tell you mine in a few songs' time, but right now, let's get back to the tunes. It's Deneo and DEE.

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0: started early with some of the original and I Love Your Baby. What a tune here on Digital City Radio. Just after seven. Good morning to you all. It's your boy, Matty, keeping you company until 10 o'clock today. Absolutely beautiful. It's going to be an absolute heat wave this weekend. Even warmer going in to next week. We might get back into that uncomfortable heat, but we'll enjoy it while it's here because everyone knows that rain we had after the heat wave was even worse than the heat. So, you know what? We'll take the heat. We'll take the heat, I think.
1: 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It's Saturday, Sunday.
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0: Good morning, Essex. Good morning, United Kingdom. And good morning, world. This is your Friday breakfast here on Digital City Radio. It's Matty here. And as I said, it is Friday. So it's time to celebrate. Let's look forward to those two glorious days of sunshine we're going to have ahead of us with our three-word weekend shout-outs. Three words, no more, no less. What are you up to this weekend? Quite simple. For me, it needs more sleep. It's not as interesting as the last few weeks because, to be honest, I absolutely crashed yesterday. After the show, obviously didn't get a lot of sleep. Watching game was buzzing, didn't really get to bed at a reasonable time. Got to do the show, went finished the show, went to work for a few hours, came back, started watching the football, fell asleep immediately watching the football, and woke up, and because obviously we're now in the midst of summer, it was still light out, I woke up absolutely pooed myself because I thought it was Friday at like 8 a.m. and I'd completely missed the show. So yeah, I've had an interesting few hours, I can say, but I'm here, I'm somewhat awake, and I'm here to play some tunes to you between now and 10 o'clock. But I want to hear what you're up to this weekend. 07838-001037 on the WhatsApp, Digital City Radio on the socials. Let's get back to the tunes right now. Zara Larsson and Pink Panther is on your DCR. It's the Girl Strip remix of Midnight Sun.

Tour. This is your Friday breakfast on Digital City Radio. Good morning. Absolutely gorgeous outside already today. If you want to get in touch, 07838001037 on the WhatsApp, Digital City Radio on the socials. Going to read out a few of your three-word weekend shout-outs. Azza in Southend, got the sun cream packed already. Freya in Colchester has brunch plans sorted. Ty in Harlow, got late alarms only. Mia in Ipswich, got the garden chairs ready. Cons in Basildon, got the football snacks sorted. Lola in Leon C has got a seaside stroll planned. Benji in Bishop Stortford has the same thing that I want, which is absolutely nothing. Nothing scheduled, and Jade has got ice creams appended. I'd like to say I've got nothing scheduled. I do have a football tournament for my football team on Sunday in Needham Market, which is right in the middle of Suffolk. So that's going to be an interesting journey this weekend. Not going to rest ever again. But anyway, if you want to get in touch, 07838001037 on the WhatsApp, Digital City Radio on the socials. Going to play some ANOTR for you now. It's So Nice here on DTR.

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0: We are

10 as we head towards 8 o'clock. Don't forget, we got the funky anthem from French Montana coming up after 8, and we'll read out more of your three-word weekend shout-outs. That's all on the way. But right now, let's talk about tomorrow. Raving for a reason down at the Sunrooms. It is a huge day rave at the Sunrooms in Southend. Summer Shakedown, playing the best in house and garage. You've got DJ Floyd T, MC Archie D on the inside, Junior T and Friends with the reggae vibes on the outside in the garden with Caribbean food courtesy of the amazing Kizzy's Kitchen. It's going to be an absolute movie. Get yourself down there. 2 till 10 tomorrow at the Sunrooms Marketplace in Southend. Tickets are still available. There's only a few left to snap them up now. Ticket Lab for a fiver. Summer Shakedown. Summer Shakedown is going to be absolutely amazing. Stumbled over words then, got it right. Don't know why. Summer Shakedown going to be amazing at the Sunrooms tomorrow from 2. Going to play some Hot Since 82 right now. This is Shaded. Keep it Digital City Radio.

taking it back with some Dochi. Got played this in a hot minute. Anxiety here on Digital City Radio. It's your Friday breakfast with May. Sunny Federa, I Had a Dream on the Way. Funky Anthem, French Montana. That's all coming up. But don't go anywhere. His Left Wing on DCR will Set Me Free.

0: 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And we'll be right back after this. It's time for the latest DCR news updates.
1: The Prime Minister has congratulated Andy Burnham after his by-election victory in Makerfield.
2: I do hereby declare that Andy Burnham is duly elected. Thank you.
1: It was a resounding win too, taking over 9,000 more votes than Reform UK, who were his nearest challengers. Speaking straight after, Mr. Burnham gave a direct message to his own Labour Party.
3: Everyone knows that politics isn't working. Everyone can feel that the country isn't where it should be. Tonight could, just could, be the turning point. From here on, I will give everything I have got to make it so.
1: Well, it's now expected that Mr. Burnham could issue a challenge to the Prime Minister in the next few days. This resident says Mr. Burnham is more focused on getting into Downing Street than working for people in the constituency.
4: I think we're a stepping stone to Parliament. He needs to do what he needs to do for his career. What will happen to us, I really don't know.
1: Elsewhere, the Conservatives have pulled off an impressive victory in Scotland. Douglas Lumsden won the Aberdeen South seat, one that was previously held by former SNP Westminster lead Stephen Flynn. Mr. Lumsden says he owes the win to the party leader.
5: A big part of this election victory belongs to Kemi. You know, one of her first visits when she became Conservative leader was to Aberdeen. And when she was on that flight, a fellow passenger approached her and pleaded for her to save Aberdeen and the oil and gas industry.
1: Elsewhere, the SNP held their seat in Aberroth and Broughty Ferry. Newly elected Lara Bird says her win shows the community is inclusive. Another heatwave is on the way this weekend. The Met Office says temperatures in parts of the UK could reach as high as 34 degrees Celsius. And the London Marathon will take place over 2 days in 2027. As a one-off, the men's, women's and elite events will be spread across the weekend. That's the latest from Radio News Hub. I'm Grace McIntosh.
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1: DCR. Giving you those Friday feelings with Sonny Federa. This is Breakfast. I am May. Good morning. Coming up, we've got a funky anthem, French Montana, more of your three-word weekend showers, and tunes from Salute and Zara Larsson. If you want to get involved, get your three-word weekend showers in 07838-001037 on the WhatsApp, Digital City Radio on the socials. Let me know what you're up to this weekend. Three words, no more, no less. But let's get back to the tunes. Here's I Had a Dream with Make Space.

little bit of Wylight coming at you. What a classic tune. Don't forget, you got Kimmy up after us playing those old school bangers to get you ready for the weekend, 10 till 12 right here on Digital City Radio. That's your DCR throwbacks. And also, going to mention this in here, from 9 o'clock, we do lots of ramp up a little bit and play some classic tunes and some modern day bangers from 9 till 10 to get you ready for the weekend just that little bit early. But don't forget, Kimmy after us, 10 till 12 with the DCR throwbacks.

Good morning, everybody. It's your breakfast. It's Friday. It's Matty here with you. How you doing? And this is our funky anthem. Been playing it every day this week. French Montana, alongside Max B and Remy Ma. Love this tune. It's been brilliant. It's gone viral all over TikTok ever since the Knicks won the NBA title. I don't know if you saw the images of them lifting a trophy up in New York. Absolutely shut down, locked it down with them lifting the NBA trophy for the first time in 53 years. This song came out in January. It's been given a re-up with the Big Bronx remix, them repping the Knicks colours and repping New York City on this. Absolutely love this tune. I think it absolutely slaps. It's a real vibe. We're going to play it for you one last time now. This is French Montana, Max B, Remy Ma, the Big Bronx remix. Ever since you left me, keep it deep.

just hand me the potion. 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Get that body function in motion. 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It's natural for me to be floating. What? Natural for me to be floating.

Oscar, Med, K, Sweet Nothings here on Digital City Radio. This is breakfast on your Friday morning. It is Matt here with you. Absolutely beautiful outside today. Highs are 27, and the weekend is looking very good as well. I'm a bit more awake now. I lost all concept of space and time yesterday. I spoke about that earlier on this morning, where I fell asleep watching the football, woke up, and it was still light out. Is it just me, or is it lighter out than it usually is at this time of the year? Like, it just ridiculously light out. I'm pretty sure at one point yesterday it was like 10 to 10 and it was still absolutely like quite decently light out. It's messed with my head. So I thought it was 8 a.m. and I'd missed half the show, but I digress. We're here. It's 8 o'clock. It's coming up to 9 o'clock here on Digital City Radio. Let's read out some of your three-word weekend shout-outs. Mads in Southend, pints with pals for her. T in Braintree got a coffee date Saturday. Luke Lyon booked. Sophie in Colchester got some catch-ups planned. Harvey in Harlow gaming all weekend. Nina and Gillingham got some barbecue weather. Hopefully it does look very, very nice this weekend. Daz in Ipswich got too much sun. And Amber has got the beach bag packed. If you want to get in touch, 07837-001. Sorry, I got that completely wrong. 07838. First of all, got the wrong in ages. 07838-001037 on the WhatsApp. Digital City Radio on the socials. The sun has got to my head already this morning. We're going to play some NBH for you now, and I'm going to go have a little lie down. Here's Long Goodbye. Keep it DCR.

This is Digital City Radio, Ready to Love, just playing here on your Friday breakfast. It's Matt here with you until 10. Today is Mayfest at Mayflower Primary School in Harwich. It's going on 5 till 10 to raise money for their early years playground. It's going to be a big music celebration with live bands, ride stalls, food bar and a circus workshop. Wristbands are still available at the door, or you can get them right now. All you need to do is search Mayflower Primary School Harwich and go on the website and you'll be able to get your wristbands there and then. Mayfest 2026 is tonight at Mayflower Primary School in Harwich. Get yourself down there. Going to play some Crystal for you now on your Friday morning. This is the one. Keep it DCR.

0: Badger and these words here on DCR. It's Matty with you on your Friday. Got an hour left. We're going to up the levs. We've got some absolute bangers to play for you.
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0: Clooney, Baby D, Ida Kaur, Armin van Helden, all coming up. And more of your three words.
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2: News Update. A confident win for Andy Burnham in the Makerfield by-election, paving the way for him to challenge the PM.
3: There is a chance now to build a new politics based on unity and hope, turning away from the path that takes us to a divided, dark politics. We must now take this path and bring people back together and get things working properly again.
2: The Greater Manchester Mayor won by over 9,000 votes, seeing off the challenge from Reform UK's candidate Robert Kenyon. His victory sets up a potential leadership contest and piles pressure on Sir Keir Starmer, who insists he will not quit. Louisa has lived in Ashton in Makerfield for 21 years. A usual Green supporter, she voted Labour in this by-election. She says she would support Mr Burnham becoming Prime Minister.
4: In every party, it's not something you disagree with, 100%. But if, I think, say, hypothetically, Andy Burnham were to sort of take a go at the leadership, the Labour Party, say, got in as Prime Minister, you would probably be our most left-leaning Prime Minister we've had. And sometimes you do just have to take your wins.
2: Elsewhere, a shock result in Scotland as the Conservatives win their first Westminster by-election in nearly 50 years. They took Aberdeen South from the SNP, a comfortable victory with a majority of nearly 6,000 votes. Tory SNP Douglas Lumsden will resign from Holyrood to take up a seat at Westminster.
5: To my friends, supporters and volunteers, we did it!
2: Elsewhere, the SNP's Lara Bird held on to Arbroath and Broughty Ferry. Buying and selling a home will become faster and less complicated under new government plans to modernise the process. Sellers and estate agents will now have to provide key information up front, including leasehold costs and the chain status. And amber heat health alerts are in place in southern England ahead of another heat wave this weekend. The Met Office says temperatures could reach as high as 34 degrees Celsius. That's the latest from Radio News Hub. I'm Grace McIntosh.
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7: Research has found a quarter of small businesses plan to raise prices before the end of the summer due to increased running costs. Smart Energy GB's Abby Pope tells us more.
8: Small business owners say increased running costs have seen their outgoings rise by nearly 17% in the past year. And in the past 5 years, their monthly energy costs have gone up by 23%. A smart meter can help businesses see how and when they're using energy, and that makes it much easier to spot where they may be able to save some money.
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6: Sometimes I rhyme slower, sometimes I rhyme quick. 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

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And even when she crashed my whip, I didn't flip. My man Slick Nick said, "Smooth, you're starting to slip." Time went on, I started noticing weight loss. 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
1: Clooney with I Rhyme Quick here on Digital City Radio. You're listening to your Friday breakfast with your boy Matty. In the final hour, we'd like to play some absolute bangers, both old and new school. We've got Ida Kaur, Armand van Helden all on the way. And we're going to read out more of your three-word weekend shout-outs. 07838-001037 on the WhatsApp. Digital City Radio on the socials. What are you up to this weekend? Three words, no more, no less. But let's get back to the tunes. It's an absolute classic. This is Baby D with Let Me Beat Your Fantasy.

It's Friday, it's after nine, you're listening to Digital City Radio, so you've made the right choices in life. It's Matt here with you for a little bit longer, and that was Smokes on the remix of Dave and Thames, Rain Dance, just playing for you there. Hello, hope you're doing well. If you want to get in touch, 07838001037 on the WhatsApp, Digital City Radio on the socials. Let's read some of your three-word weekend shouts. You've been getting them in thick and fast all morning long. Let's read a few more out before we wrap things up today. Callum in Southend says his plans are zero adulting planned. Love that. Bex in Basildon's got cocktails with friends. Reese, naps and snacks. Ellie in Colchester, takeaway night sorted. T in Harlow, pub, garden, books. Zaz in Ipswich on a Saturday shopping mission. Kieran in Malden saying beers and football. Chloe's got a sunset walk plan late. And Jay in Rochester saying Monday ignored completely. I completely agree with that one. I'll ignore it until I get into the studio and tell you about your Monday, this coming Monday. If you want to get in touch at any time here on Digital City Radio, it's 07838001037 on the WhatsApp and Digital City Radio on the socials. Let's get back into the tunes. Your set list continues with DJ Luck and MC Neat. Here's a little bit of Luck here on Digital City Radio. Good morning. Dan-

Mustard on the remix of Calvin Harris and Ocean. This is your Friday breakfast on Digital City Radio. It's your boy Matt here with you for a little bit longer as we head towards 10 o'clock. Looking ahead, Saturday the 18th of July, why not try out Divine Funk's Immersive Disco? It's an unforgettable night of live disco with a full band, dancers, sensory experiences and cabaret entertainment. And basically designed to leave you feeling fabulous. Courtesy of DCR's own, the Duchess of Westcliff. You can catch every single Wednesday from 1 right here on DCR. And check out the videos. Duchess of Westcliff on YouTube. Check out the videos of the Immersive Disco. It is absolutely incredible. It is a night out unlike any other to get yourself down there. Tickets are from just £24 and they happen, I think, like quite a lot at the Railway Hotel in Southend. If you can't get to July, there'll be a few more throughout the year. But if you can get to it, get to it. 18th of July, Railway Hotel in Southend. And check out Divine Funk's Immersive Disco. Coming up, we're going to play some Sydney Samson, but right now, this is Robin Schultz, AM to PM. Keep it Digital City Radio.

KEB, Miss Dynamite here on Digital City Radio. It's your Friday breakfast as we head towards 10 o'clock. It's Matty here with you. And I'll give you guys a little heads up. I was shown some absolutely amazing clobber, DCR clobber, that might be coming out very, very soon. So keep your eye out on our socials at Digital City Radio. It looks absolutely sensational. You will want to get your hands on it if you want to rep DCR wherever you may go. But let's get back to the tunes. Here's Bebe Rexha and David Guetta. This is Sad Girls on your Friday, DCR.

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1: Ray, David Guetta on the remix of Where Is My Husband, and that is your lot from me today. I'll be back Monday morning when you wake up. Kimmy is up next with your DTR throwbacks. Enjoy the sunshine this weekend. I've been Matty, you've been beautiful, and I'll catch you Monday from 7. Later.

0: 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And we'll be right back after this. It's time for the latest DCR news update.
1: Sir Keir Starmer has congratulated Andy Burnham on his win in the Makerfield by-election. The Greater Manchester Mayor won by over 9,000 votes, seeing off the challenge from Reform UK's candidate Robert Kenyon. The PM posted on X saying voters have chosen Labour's campaign of hope and optimism, but Mr Burnham's victory sets up a potential leadership contest. Culture Secretary Lisa Nandy says Andy Burnham needs to get results for his constituents.
2: One of the things that we've already learned here in this by-election is that people need to see their politicians taking advantage of the system in order to change their lives. You can do it, but they need to know that you're doing it and you need to know that you're up for the fight.
1: This Ashton in Makerfield resident says Mr Burnham is more focused on getting into Downing Street than working for his constituency.
3: I think we're a stepping stone to Parliament. He needs to do what he needs to do for his career. What will happen to us, I really don't know.
1: Elsewhere, the Conservatives have pulled off an impressive victory in Scotland. Douglas Lumsden won the Aberdeen South seat, one that was previously held by former SNP Westminster leader Stephen Flynn. Mr Lumsden says he owes the win to the party leader.
4: A big part of this election victory belongs to Kemi. You know, one of her first visits when she became Conservative leader was to Aberdeen. And when she was on that flight, a fellow passenger approached her and pleaded for her to save Aberdeen and the oil and gas industry.
1: The SNP held their seat in the Arbroath and Broughty Ferry by-election. Newly elected Lara Bird says her win shows the community is inclusive. Another heatwave is on the way and temperatures in parts of the UK could reach as high as 34 degrees Celsius. The UK Health Security Agency has issued amber heat health alerts for the east, southeast and southwest of England, as well as London. They're in place until Tuesday evening. And for 1 year only, the London Marathon is doing a double. Next year, the events will be spread across the 2 days. That's the latest from Radio News Hub. I'm Grace McIntosh.
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Hello, it's Kimmy on Digital City Radio, and it's time to go back in time, playing you the best from the 80s, 90s, and the noughties. 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

This is Digital City Radio and you are listening to DCR Throwbacks with your girl Kimmy. I hope you're having a fantastic start to your day and I'm about to make it better by playing you loads of classic tunes that will basically bring you back to a time where the biggest decision you had to make was, is it Pokemon Red or Pokemon Blue? And we all know that was one of the hardest decisions we all had to make when we were younger. Right, enough chat. Let's get back to the tunes here on DCR.

0: here with you. I hope you're having a wonderful day so far. Now, you already know we're available across South Essex and North Kent on DAB, but I want to give a huge shout out to our fans in North Essex. That's the places like Ipswich, Harlow and Bishop Stortford, to name a few. Now listening on Crystal Clear DAB as well. And if you don't know, now you do. DCI is available in more places than ever. 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Let's get back to the tunes. 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
1: Special request to our dieted dog out, where they come from, southwest, east or not. This is the roughest corner. Coming to take back the dog. Hear this, watch out. Where are the roughest?

0: 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And we'll be right back after this. It's time for the latest DCR news update.
1: Andy Burnham's on his way back to Westminster. The Greater Manchester Mayor won the Makerfield by-election by over 9,000 votes, seeing off the challenge from Nigel Farage's Reform UK. Making his speech straight after, he had a direct message for his party.
2: But I do say to my own party, this is a final chance to change. This is what people said directly to me on the hundreds of doorsteps that I stood on. We must hear it. We must act upon it, and we must get it right. There will be no second chance.
1: His victory piles the pressure on Sir Keir Starmer, who congratulated him in a post on X. Despite Mr. Burnham's intentions to challenge him for the top job, Sir Keir has insisted he will not step down. Elsewhere, a shock result in Scotland as the Conservatives win their first Westminster by-election in nearly 50 years. They took Aberdeen South from the SNP, a comfortable victory with a majority of nearly 6,000 votes. Douglas Lumsden will resign from Holyrood to take up a seat at Westminster.
3: To my friends, supporters and volunteers, we did it. And the people of Aberdeen have spoken loud and clear. We stopped the SNP and we sent Labour the message that the destruction of the North Sea oil and gas industry must stop now.
1: Elsewhere, the SNP's Lara Bird has held on to Arbroath and Broughty Ferry. A man arrested on suspicion of attempted murder after a three-year-old boy was seriously injured when he was thrown into a crocodile enclosure has been released on bail. Police say the 30-year-old man from Norfolk is not fit to be interviewed. The incident happened at Cambridge Zoo yesterday and police say the boy is in a critical but stable condition. And fixtures for the 2026-27 Premier League campaign have been unveiled. Newly promoted Coventry will face champions Arsenal in their opening fixture. From Radio News Hub, I'm Grace McIntyre.
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1: 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So let's keep this party going. Turn it up. The classic tracks are coming right here on DCR.
2: 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We're DCR.

This is DCR and it's your girl Kimmy looking after you this morning. If you're looking for a place to exercise or to make friends out in Ipswich, head down to Christchurch Park for their weekly park runs. It's a free, fun and friendly weekly 5K community event. Walk, jog, run, volunteer or just spectate is completely up to you. It's every Saturday at 9:30 a.m. So if you fancy it, head on down. Just make sure you've got DCR in your headphones. Otherwise, you'll miss absolute tunes like the one I'm about to play for you now.

of you for joining me each and every day. I'll be back on Monday with 2 hours of classic tracks. I've been Kimmy. Have an amazing weekend, and I'll see you on Monday. Bye.

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Now look, who we have here before? We've got the sun.

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There Was Jack, he's up there. It's one of those consistent labels that you almost don't need to listen to.

From the beat of a drum, beat of a drum, beat of a drum, beat of a drum, beat of a drum, to the beat of your heart, beat of your heart, beat of your heart, beat of your heart, beat of your heart. From the rhythms that surround us, that surround us, that surround us, that surround us, that surround us, to the music of this night, of this night, of this night. Music has shaped generations, shaped generations, shaped generations, shaped generations, has changed lives and made a difference.

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2: The Prime Minister, Sir Keir Starmer, has warned Labour against turning on each other after Andy Burnham's resounding win at the Makerfield by-election. Attention is now turning to a leadership contest which it's predicted could be triggered as early as next week. The new MP says he's determined to deliver.
3: I did talk about the need to change Labour in this campaign, and we've got to now take this moment to answer the challenges that have been laid down. I did describe it last night as a last chance to change.
2: Sir Keir Starmer has already said he will fight any potential challenge to his leadership, and government relations consultant Pete Nayer says it will be an interesting few days ahead.
4: There's uncertainty.

0: now conclude that the political reality has changed, you know, after such a victory for Burnham and they expect to go on his own terms.
1: Meanwhile, north of the border, the Scottish Tories had a good night, winning their first by-election in more than 50 years. They took the seat of Aberdeen South from the SNP. But the SNP held on to Arbroath and Broughty Ferry, and its new MP, Lara Bird, says constituents are fed up.
2: They reject the politics of hate and division, which some folk tried to sow here in this community, but also that they reject the constant chaos of the Westminster parties, which is not serving them and is not providing what they need.
1: In other news, Israel and Hezbollah have agreed to a ceasefire. The agreement follows concerns that continued fighting in Lebanon could undermine the US-Iran peace deal. It's emerged the Liberal Democrat MP Cameron Thomas had been arrested on suspicion of assault and controlling and coercive behaviour. The Tewkesbury MP was held by police in Gloucestershire on Wednesday. He has since been bailed. Two men have been jailed after carrying out arson attacks on property belonging to the Prime Minister, and Scotland face Morocco at 11 p.m. tonight. That's the latest from Radio News Hub. I'm David Hall.
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4: Research has found a quarter of small businesses plan to raise prices before the end of the summer due to increased running costs. Smart Energy GB's Abby Pope tells us more.
5: Small business owners say increased running costs have seen their outgoings rise by nearly 17% in the past year. And in the past 5 years, their monthly energy costs have gone up by 23%. A smart meter can help businesses see how and when they're using energy, and that makes it much easier to spot where they may be able to save some money.
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Going to be delivering some house music, also some tech house. Don't forget our feature of this show at 6 o'clock. It's the history of rave music, where we deliver to your eardrums some delicious flavors as we open up dance music archives. Could be trance, could be jungle, could be classic house, could be house. Hold tight for that. Taking the clubs by storm, Black Legend with his beat called Deep Down. It's got a lovely movement in this track. This is a live radio show. Hold tight. Want to send a big shout goes out to Jerome. I said I'd say hello, mate. I know it's your birthday over there in Costa del Croydon. Right, let's get this mixing underway. Wakey, wakey, Essex, Kent, London town, all over the world. Deep in the club is here. Let's go.

Okay, sending this one out to Siobhan's daughter. She said, Jeff, my daughter hates this track. Get rid of it because of the boogeyman. The boogeyman. Well, you've got to expose yourself to stuff you don't like, right? And your daughter is 16. We will give out that studio line in a bit. Feel free to drop the studio a little message. You just want a little yo, or you want to send a shout to your friends, you're more than welcome. Now, if you like your music mixed up, we're going to be indulging some live beat matching for your eardrums.

Okay, in the background is Weiss, track called One More Time. Gonna be moving into a bit of Jonas Clean. And to be fair, Jonas does make a very clean track when he's in that studio. And that track is called Be Honest. We're gonna be mixing up Be Honest with this track called One More Time. Sending this one out to James, locked in, locked on. Also Carla. Big shout out to our listeners here in Essex.

Okay, don't forget our studio line, you're more than welcome. 07838 001 037. 07838 001 037.

So, Tiger Stripes. You're listening to Deep in the Club radio show. My name's Jeff DeVere.

got an app. If you didn't know, you can download our app via the iPhone or the Android business. And you can listen to us live on our website, whatever is your preference. Also, if you miss anything, that's okay. We've got a listen back facility business on the app, only on the app.

Okay, there's a lovely little instrumental mix that I'm bringing in for you now. This is called Loud Enough. Of course, there is the full extended version of this track, but I don't know, I just love the instrumental. It just does things in my brain. It's a very full track, nevertheless, Horatio. Now, if you just join us, nice to have your ears, nice to have your company. If you're on the M25, I do feel sorry for you. Hope you hold it together. Lines up. We got the Cube guys, we got Tiger Stripes, we got DJ Mean. If all these mean names mean nothing to you, don't worry. We're just swimming in the genre of house music, also tech house, classic house. We're going to be increasing the temp pitch BPMage after 6 o'clock. If you like your style, if you like to be in the lane of a bit more.

Well, if you just joined us, nice to have you as you're listening to DCR. Canto Pro Mar in the background. Very Latin, very Brazilian vibe, Brazilian Latin house. Going to be mixing up a bit of Tiger Stripes and the QB

These guys work really well together, Dennis Cruz and DJ Chuss. Lines Up beat from Roland's Clark mixed up with Mark Knight on the collaboration with Get Deep. So this track is called The Sun. It's a delicious little track.

one of those tracks when you hear, whether you're at a festival or a nightclub, and one of the DJ puts this on very loud. They tend not to mix it, they just let it roll.

your soul.

Also the boy in Plumstead, this is for you. Getting a little bit more spicy, increasing that temp pitch BPMage for you. Sprinkling on some bit of a harder elements as we mix through here.

A while ago, I was backstage with Darren Emerson, and he was mixing up some beats, and he had this laughter that he was mixing up. It actually wasn't this track, but it sounded like this track. I think he was mixing on three decks, and he had like a ha ha ha ha ha ha ha ha ha, which is on this track. But he really mixed it up well. It's very clean. I don't know if you've ever witnessed Darren Emerson live. He's very clean when he mixes. Very clean. What's the word? Surgically clean. The guy is surgically clean. From the moment he gets on the decks until he hands over. My guy is surgically clean. There is not one error. Not one.

Now, if you like a nice little drum beat, a drum beat sample, this track really stands out there for me. It's called Chasing. Alexandra Belousov. We're going to let this track roll for a bit, and then we're going to be mixing back into the mix.

Okay, sending this one out to the Denji Prop Screw. If you just joined us, you're listening to DCR. I'm Jeff DeVere. You've been live in the mix, live beat matching from 5 till 7 every Friday. This radio show is called Deep in the Club Radio Show. Why is that? Because we bring the club to you. We do exactly what happens in the club. We live mix for 2 hours, non-stop. Bam, bada, bam, bam, bam, bada, bam, bam, bam, bam, bam. 10 minutes left, getting our heads down, live in the mix for the next 10. Big shout out to Davey Boy, also the Plumstead Pilot.

Well, there's many debates about what was one of the first electronic music tracks. This is definitely one of the bands that was the first on the scene with electronic music. Of course, it's Kraftwerk with a track called The Model. I'm out of here. I hope you have a lovely weekend. This track is called No Goodbye. Paul Kalkbrenner. Coming up at 7, the big, big drum and bass show with Alicia and Martin. Hold tight for that. Lovely show. I get my drum and bass and jungle from them. Lovely, insatiable show. Big beats coming up right here on Digital City Radio.

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Good evening, everybody. That time again, the Hard Point Recording Show. Sounds of myself, the Martin Nightrum, and the E-Lisa. 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Big, big things to come. Big up the Jabs for the last 2 hours. And the very best in soulful music. Catch him again in the morning from 10 till 12. 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That's each and every other Friday. 7 till 9 p.m. DCR.

Yeah, track playing out in the background called entitled Soul Intention by the Dub Motion. Right, Nitro release, Hard Point Recording Show, the DCR Digital City Radio. Gonna be playing you the very best in deep, liquid drum and bass music, drum and bass jungle, cutting edge stuff, none of that silly kids music, you know what I mean?

who remembers this one then? One of the older classics from the Chase and Status. Track entitled BLVD Boulevard, Chase and Status. Going to try and mix it up as much as possible tonight. Let us know what you're up to. Chilling at home in your car. The Drum and Bass Jungle Show. Hardpoint Recordings, Elisa, Martin Nightrum. 7 till 9.

hold tight the Beefy, big up the Brownie, hold tight the Jesse Whites, big up the Tetrad UK. All the Hardpoint McCallis family locked in, locked on. What we like to see.

0: Hope you enjoyed yourself.
1: Was a laugh, was a laugh.
0: Big happy birthday to my elder brother. He was 104 on Tuesday.
1: You old sausage.

Yeah, let's dig, let's dig, let's dig. Yeah, definitely. I've decided now. Hold on to your seats. Get ready for the second hour. I'm going to dig deep for some classic jungle. Then on to the usual harder stuff to all the last half an hour. We'll see how it goes. We like to keep it diverse, mix it all up. Hi, Nitro and Melissa. It's the Harper Point Recording Show, 7 till 9, each and every other Friday.

if you are visiting Southend City, there's plenty to do, plenty to check out. 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Also, you've got live music down at the Chinnery's Bar. 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Rides, arcades, soft play. Bring the kids. Obviously, it's the seaside. It's Southend. This is the Digital City Radio, the DCR. Hardpoint recording show. Martin Nightram, Elisa.

Yeah, I wasn't joking when I said I was going to dig for the jungle. The track before that was by Foul Play, track entitled Being With You. And the track playing now in the background is by the LTJ Bookham, track entitled Atlantis. Absolute classics from the 90s. Like we always say, it's all about the cutting edge music. It's about the jungle, the drum and bass. That's how we keep it musical. Real music. Don't forget to catch us each and every other Friday, 7 p.m. till 9 p.m. Digital City Radio.

Yes, yes, Elisa, stepping up, stepping in. I said we was going to dig deep. Pulling out the old jungle classics for the next half an hour. 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

Yeah, I've got to take this one back for the Sween. I'll type the Sweeney. Nice to see you, mate. I'll type Wild. Big up, Jimbo. Thanks for looking in, boys. Big shouts to the chat room. I'll type the Dow to Miss 106. Big up all the management. Each and everybody locked in. Huge, huge shouts to Tim. Thanks for locking in, mate. Thank you so much for last week. Honeymoon was immense. As well, can't forget the tricks. That was a sick night down in Cornwall. Oh my gosh. Big up all the Cornwall massive, all the crew. The drum and bass jungle went off down there. Lovely jubbly.

all the jungle DJs. This one by the Screwface. Oh, Brain Killers, called Screwface. Come on, Mark. This one's from about 93. Absolute cold, stone cold classic.

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See where we're going to go, what direction. Going to keep it classic jungle for now. It's Digital City Radio.

Total Dark Stranger by the Boogie Tums Tribe. Wow, I've not dug for this one for quite some time. Another one from 93. Yeah, big up all the Boogie Tums Massive. Used to go in there week in, week out. Spending money very wisely on wax. 100%. Good days, good days.

Yeah, Sweeney, where you at? Where you at? Yeah, we're still digging deep for the jungle. Digital City Radio. Martin Nightrum, Elisa, 7 till 9, each and every other Friday. It's the DCR. Jungle music, drum and bass. Well into the last hour now. Hold up the chat room. Everyone locked in their cars at home. Let's go.

Yeah, happy Friday, everybody. Let us know what you're up to. Aaron tends to enjoy your Friday. If we're keeping the energy up. So this track here from the Mighty Dillinger, track entitled Friday. The track before that was called Fusion by Capone, which is an alias of Dillinger's. She went by a few of them. Come on, Martin, think. Yeah, it's not coming to me. Yeah, anyway, big up the Dillinger. The GOAT. Definitely up there in the top three for me.

It's a Digital City Radio, DCR, Hardpoint Recording Show, each and every other Friday, 7 till 9, Martin Nightrum, Elisa. How convenient. Once again, tracking title Friday by the Dillinger. Don't know about Dillinger. Go and have a look.

Okay, okay, then one more jungle classic. Goes out to the chat room. Goes out to JF. Requesting one more jungle. Come on, man, he says, come on. You can do it. Right, okay, let's do it. One more, one more.

Yeah, okay, okay. It looks as though I'm going to keep it jungle. We are going to keep it jungle. Why not? So much request in the chat room. Alter, the JV. The Stanks. We've been told. Yeah, mate, we agree. Let's keep it jungle. We're into the last half hour of the show. Elisa, Mighty Night Trim, Hard Point Recording Show, each and every other Friday, 7 till 9. It's a Digital City Radio. Out to all the management, all the artists, DCR. Let's step this to the next level.

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New branding, new levels. Make sure you catch a Jeff DeVere stepping up next afterwards. Playing you the very, very best in techno music. 9 to 11. 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Keep the energy levels up.

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Till next time.

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Fire starter in the building. 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